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0: 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Got a outside rubbish click explosion of structure. Do you have any reports of that?
1: Engine 202, respond to the auto fire at 341 North Matthews.

0: 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Watch out for. Rescue 25 go.
1: Metro 25, there is a rubbish fire on Matthews and Chavez and an alley exposing.
2: Metro left for 12, Metro left for 12, Florida Department Police, not taking.
0: Left for 12, Roger. 25, confirming Chavez and Matthews.
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3: 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The vehicle is on the on-ramp to the Cahuenga 101 freeway, across from the Hollywood Bowl. 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
2: 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If you have an engine company in front of us, it's going to be a while.

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1: 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They're above on the third floor above target.
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Engine 71, Rescue 858, injury 10450, Lunavella Way. Rescue 848, abdominal pain 927 West 19th Street.

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0: 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Engine 57, traffic western, 82nd. 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
2: 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We don't find anyone trying to flag us down. Give the caller on the line. 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
1: FR9, standby. 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
0: F-R-9, go back to Figueroa, 30th. Patient stated the rescue candidate for the patient.
1: 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In front of the Oceanoya restaurant.
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1: 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Can I get an 800 ambulance?
0: You're following Roger. Begin to rescue 862 from quarters.
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1: 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LAPD 4, overdose. Rescue 66, Chest 9, 61, 22, sub 11.

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1: 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Backup.
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Engine 66, clear to enter.

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1: Yeah, Metro for Vintage 29. We made contact with LAPD Olympic Division. 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

Danger 29, roger. Leverance 11. Leverance 11. 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Leverance 11, assault 160 76 Lazarus Street, Telford.

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Air Force 92 traffic, Bundy, Ocean Park Boulevard.

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0: 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Did rescue 47, chest pain, fire 211, 910.

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Investigating 100 sick person, one gaming positive.

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0: Yeah, Metro from Life Force 94. You can have EMS continue, and I'll be known as King IC.
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Yeah, EMS 11 from IC. We got all patients are out. We got two patients being transported to California, and a third patient ambulatory. 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
0: 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Supervisor was notified.
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1: 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Rescue 833, sick, intersection of 68th, Montalvo.

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0: not sure how far 6 were. A par 64 from Metroville. That's right, par 64. We're here at 1170, knocking on the door, unit 3. No one's coming to the door. Can you have the PR come to the door?
1: Par 64, Roger. We'll try to call back.

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0: 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The person left the scene. They're going to need LAPD.
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and rescue one diabetic emergency intersection, Manitou Cross of Workman Street. Engine 11, a rubbish fire at 7th Street in Alvarado.

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Go ahead and cancel Engine 47. We'll handle this.

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1: 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I will take that call and place order life first.

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0: from engine 6-1 on scene at the intersection of 3rd and Highland. I have a multi-car TA. We have two critical patients, one pinned. 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

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I'm Tino taking.

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We're on scene to special location. 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

Yeah, Metro Rescue 815. We went down the alley. We don't find anybody. 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

0: 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This is a person sleeping. We're going to call it small.
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2: Sheriff Marcy, 8-0, copy my last transmission.

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at Trail from Rescue 806. Maybe RP minutes at the front gate. There is no apartment 2 at 315 North Normandy.

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1: Rescue 246, were you able to get a hold of Fire Station 33?
0: Metro from 246, that's a negative. We're still trying.
1: Roger.
0: Metro from 246. We make contact.

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39 Enbridge, 1660 West 208th Street.

Dispatcher from Rescue 804, we're on scene. We find no patient. Can you attempt a callback?

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0: 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Just two different addresses we were given at the location. 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
1: Lynch from 837. If you have nothing further, call this a false. We find nothing at the reported address.

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Or can find out if this is a ticketing or a baggage?

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0: 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We're at the intersection. Here, no bells ringing. Do we have anything further?
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Metro from Life Force 37. We have a hood vent discharge, no fire. Can you notify County Health to respond to the incident?

0: 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I got a still alarm rubbish, 1030 West Cruises, Light Force 38 in route.
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0: 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Can you send somebody out to meet us?
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1: First of all, if you're able to look at me, not further.
2: Yeah, Metro Fire Line, first 12. 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We're going to call this a false.

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1: Yes, it feels standby for a structure fire in 57 First Thing. Engine 57, rescue 857, Task Force 33. Engine 46, rescue 46, Life Force 64. EMS 13, Battalion 13, Battalion 11, response to the structure. 7321 South Figueroa Road across the 74th. Channel 9, TAC 14, Command 10.
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0: 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It's pretty big in front of the Marriott lower level. Security will be a direct.
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Rescue 82, okay, status. Rescue 810, a sick person, there's like a 15 at 10T. Rescue 246, 846, brain difficulty, A60 with 78.

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0: 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We're going to keep Task Force 33, Engine 57, for approximately 1 hour overhaul. You can take TAC 14 back.
1: 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Holding Task Force 33, Engine 57. 1 hour overhaul, take back TAC 14.
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1: 46, roger. Rescue

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We're at the intersection of Wilshire and Parkview. We see the comments. No answer to call back. We're unable to locate.

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0: 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Rescue 209, chest pain, LAPD Central, lockup. It's a 19 person down, 12100 West Wilshire Boulevard. Engine 69, Rescue 892, Fall, 10601 West Wilshire.
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0: 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Rescue 857.
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0: 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Rescue 257, Abdominal Pain, 1433 West 84th, please. 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

0: 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Engine and rescue on traffic, 2108.
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1: 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Rescue 50, traffic intersection of Cazador and San Fernando Road.

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Skate 336, person 6570 South Normandy Avenue.

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0: 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Rescue 833, engine 57, sick person, 6570 South Normandy Avenue. Engine 11, rescue 811 Fall, 1721 West 8th Street, engine 2, traffic, westbound 60 Lorena.

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Rescue 34, cancel. Rescue 13, pushing route. Rescue 82, traffic 5545 West Carlton Way.

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There are reports of a dog and we're unable to make access into the building.

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0: 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Rescue 810 to a traffic accident, 1031 South San Julian Street. 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
0: Life Force 12, be advised, we're modifying your incident to a structure fire. 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

0: 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Light Force 3 to a person down, southbound 110 freeway, cross of 8th Street. Light Force 92, you can cancel. Light Force 92, you're canceled.
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0: 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Advise when you make entry.
2: Light Force 3, person down, southbound 110 at 8th Street.
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0: 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Rescue 815 to the OBS, 3400 Figueroa Street.
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0: Light Force 3, you are canceled. Rescue 803, southbound 110 freeway at 8th Street for a person down.

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1: 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A sick person at 763 West 105th Street. Rescue 857, you are now canceled. Rescue 837 to a hemorrhage. 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
1: 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Psychiatric issue at Union Avenue, cross of Pico Boulevard.

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0: 757, LAPD is not on scene. The reported address was 7817 South Figueroa. We have nothing further. At FR 27. FR 27, Rescue 76 to a seizure, 1724 North Highland Avenue.
1: 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We're going to go ahead and call this a false.
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1: Roger. Light Force and Rescue 66 to a traffic accident. Crenshaw Boulevard crosses 66th Street. Engine 59, a sick person. 1516 South Sawtelle Boulevard. Rescue 915, abdominal pain at 816 West 42nd Street. Rescue 846, we show you en route. Abdominal pain at 205 East 55th Street. Light Force 92, overdose 10401 West Santa Monica Boulevard.
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1: 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Rescue 892, you are added. Engine 82, a sick person, southbound 101 freeway at Western.
2: Metro Rescue 866, can you attach us to that traffic in our first in? We're a block out.
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1: Engine 66, Rescue 866, traffic accident, Crenshaw Boulevard, crosses 66th Street. Light 466, you may discontinue, you are canceled. Rescue 64 to a fall, 428 East 101st Street.
4: Metro 5466, we're going to continue through. 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
1: 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Rescue 38, chest pain at 1527 North Black

0: Roger, you got Task Force 66 on scene for SC 866. Rescue 66, 2-car TA. Do you have one patient in? We'll be able to handle with the resources on scene. I'll let you know if we need any additional.
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1: 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Excuse me, 101 at the Western.
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2: 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We have nothing further.
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3, a sick person at 555 South Crocker Street. Rescue 13. Rescue 13 to a diabetic problem, 923 South Kenmore Avenue.

6259 unconscious person at 11265 West National Boulevard. Rescue 834, traffic accident, 30th Street, cross of Crenshaw. Rescue 47. Engine and Rescue 47, chest pain, 3119 Ladue Avenue. Rescue 29, chest pain at 434 South Ardmore.

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FR-64 to a sick person at 9500 South.

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1: 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Engine 41, Rescue 27, Chesapeake, intersection Willoughby and Fairfax. Life Force 3, Rescue 9, cardiac arrest, intersection Bunker Hill and Chavez. Rescue 264, did you copy? 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

0: 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Engine 79, traffic accident, intersection of Vermont, Redondo Beach Boulevard, Channel 4 response.
1: Metro Engine 66, intersection of 54th and Wilton. We find no one. Do you have a better location?
0: Engine 79, turning around traffic, intersection of Vermont, Redondo Beach. Engine 66, call came from a passerby. We'll see if LAPD has anything further.

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0: Engine 6X, Rescue 266, go ahead and stage for PD at this time. They're on scene, currently in a, with a backup in progress at 52nd St. Andrews related to this incident.
1: S66, copy, cellular comment, thank you.

0: 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Rescue 19, are you able to make entry into the building?
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0: Rescue 19, roger. The ERP is attempting to buzz you in the front door now. Rescue 10, push her out.

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1: Investigate 34, traffic intersection of Crenshaw and Adams.

59 Auto Fire, southbound 405 at Santa Monica Freeway. Engine 58, electrical problem, 1632 Sherbourne Drive.

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1: 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Rescue 35, 835, unconscious, 5310, found across the Hobart. FR 27, rescue 34. FR 27, rescue 34, overdose, 62.75 cents, across the vine.
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Light Porsche 33 en route.

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0: 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Engine 3, cancel.

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0: 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It's Highland.
1: Metro Fire from Metro 59, we find no semi-truck on fire. You got anything further?
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Engine 46, sick person. 4255 South Normandy, 43rd Street, Channel 4 response. South Normandy. Two five seven. Rest 257 unconscious, 957 West 88th Street across Vermont.

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1: 257, yes. Metro 57, rescue 915. 257, rescue 915. Injury intersection is Broadway Street, cross West 79th Street. 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
0: 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Rescue 806, fall 662, Bend Down Street.
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1: Site 4 spotted traffic accident intersection of 84th Place and Sepulveda Boulevard. Channel 4 response.

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Engine 82 en route to the fall, 1055 North Kingsley, across the Santa Monica Boulevard, Channel 4.

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1: Rescue 41, allergic reaction, 7821 Hollywood Boulevard, Mission 58,
2: 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Copy. Yeah, go ahead and keep them coming. We'll try to get additional information for them.

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1: 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Rescue 3, the patient's reported being in the main office there.

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1: 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Rescue 833. 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Rescue 3, RP is coming out to open the gate.

0: Metro, this is Rescue 43. We're here on scene at 3445 South Mountone and Woodbine. We see no patient. Can you call it back?
1: 43, nothing further. We can't locate with that description.
0: Copy that. We'll stay on scene and do some further investigation.

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0: 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Rescue 82, person down, Van Ness, cross the canyon drive.

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That was an Adams incident, 1004.

0: Metro from Rescue 82. We're on scene at the corner of Venice and Canyon Drive. We don't find anything. Do you have anything further?
1: Rescue 82, if you can, I'm located. We have nothing further.
0: Roger that. We'll call it a false.
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1985, traffic southbound 110 at Pacific Coast Highway. Engine 5-2, rescue 82, stroke 1233, Hobart, cross the La Mirada incident, 11-18, 10-18.

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1: 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Engine rescue 6-1, poisoning, intersection Oakwood and Martell.
2: 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What's your description? 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

0: 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Agent 9 person down, 8th and San Pedro.
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3: 10 eastbound. We're west of the 405, we're on scene, you can cancel engine 59, engine 58, rescue 59 will handle.
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1: 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Rescue 26 on the radio says 861 on scene of a hemorrhaging 847 South Detroit across the 9th Street. Incident 1024. Rescue 79, Engine 79 only, 20938 Brighton Avenue, 211 across the 211th Street.

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1: 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Agent 42, Rescue 55, overdose, 2900 Colorado Boulevard.

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1: 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Is it 29? You're broken up. 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

0: 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Can you have the alarm company try to call her and see if they can open the door?
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0: 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Engine 58, rescue 858, fall 300 south of the knee drive. Rescue 246, rescue 846, stabbing intersection Figueroa and Vernon.
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0: 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Life Force 33, traffic intersection of Florence, across the Central incident, 1167.
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1: 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Digit 58 traffic, Pepperville Drive and Kirkside Road.

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0: 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Rescue 833, rescue 257, difficult breather, 7226, South Figueroa, incident 1205. 834, engine 34, fall, 2219 West 20th Street. 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
1: 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We're on the freeway. 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

0: 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Engine 5-7. Psychiatric emergency 1870 Century Boulevard, crossing St. Andrews, incident 1213.
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1: Metro 4 Rescue 10, still staging at corner of Magnolia and Venice.
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2: 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An entity not taken. What's the address of the incident populated in the MDT?
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0: 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And Vernon, we need to find LAPD. 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

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Discontinue.

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0: 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We're on scene at 5450 Hollywood Boulevard. 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

0: 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SU 62, fall. 12517, Rubens.
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Agent 2634, seizure, 1612, West 35th Place.

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